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CSR Hebel Power Panel XL is 100% Australian made

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Babe, just hit the pedal. If things go wrong, it's just incidental. My bad, never got the memo that you never have fun while you're in the limo. Yeah, you wanna ride in six, you wanna dine in the six. And when I lean for the kiss, you said I'll probably send you some pics. And

October 18, Stromingford coming back to the sunny coast, playing the Sunshine Coast Stadium and the Qantas Sports Precinct, that whole area. Hey, tickets are available to get right now. Post Malone headlining, Bailey Zimmerman, and this young lady who has gone all over the TikTok, social media, big thanks to that for getting her name out there. And she's coming to play as well. Her name is Stella Lefty, and her new song is called Boston.

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2: 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So 1-300-468-911 is the number to call. And we've spun up music. Here we go. That's sport. That's TV. Here we go. Music. Question one. Complete this 80s Bon Jovi hit, Living on a What?
0: What a great song.
2: Absolutely. You know, I can take or leave Bon Jovi, but this is a genuinely great stadium rock song. Was this from the enormous Slippery When Wet album?
0: Sure it was.
2: 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Complete this 1980s Bon Jovi hit, Living on a What?
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0: 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At 6:47 right now, Sammy boy, should we throw out some entertainment news, do you think?
1: Bring it on, sister.
2: Ash's entertainment, yours.
1: What you got today?
0: Oh, I want to talk to you about the great Ed Sheeran. I love that man. He's so fun. And, like, he's just, I guess, one of those people you want to go and you'd want to have a beer with or something.
1: Yes.
0: Like, he's just that type of guy.
1: I do.
0: Because you hear about all these stories about how many people he's had, you know, like beers with, or like he was in Brisbane once and he ended up just at a pub, went out by himself, no security, no nothing, just went out to have some fun. I'm like, that's literally our kind of guy. Anyway, so Ed Sheeran, and being an Englishman, he's well amongst the World Cup at the moment, which is awesome. But he's got one of the coolest celebrity stories going around. He finally got the chance to meet Lionel Messi, who just sort of broke the world record for the most amount of goals scored in a World Cup.
1: Yeah, and hours on the pitch and World Cups attended.
0: Yeah. And he was sort of just, you know, chatting to him, and he was like, oh, he's such a legend, and saying all these cool things to him. And he said like, it was a very one-sided conversation. You know, like, Ed was doing a lot of the talking to Lionel, saying, like, you know, I love this about your play, and I love this, and, like, how cool's this, and just almost rattling off his own achievements. So assuming he's probably just gone through his Wikipedia page.

0: The latest in the news coming up on 91.1 Hot FM. Will we have some showers around from tomorrow? We'll check the 91.1 Hot FM weather for you as well. And of course, line up the biggest hits and the best throwbacks. Pearl Jam, Daughter. We'll throw it back to 1993. It's all coming up next at 91.1 Hot FM.
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4: Bruce Highway travelling well at the moment between Nambour and Caboolture. Sunshine Motorway looking okay until you get to Mountain Creek, where it does slow up a little bit eastbound. Calandra Road slow eastbound through Little Mountain. Maroochydore Road looking good through Kunda Park. Nambour Connection Road travelling well through Woombye. And Yandina Coolum Road also looking at speed as well. 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